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Thank you, Pablo Bakanaki. 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No, just they touch already, the body they go. Got somebody, someone that they talk for this country. I've seen open man say with Governor Nefereyaka. Who be that one? Who does that? Well, make I go wake you up this morning. 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The morning don't break this morning.

0: If we go out there, go pursue the hustle. Call and throw back Thursday this morning. So we go to throw them back very well this morning. May we go to throw you back to your friends. Eh? Yes. You know, every friend, when they grow up, we know the one who put us for problem. So this morning, we won't celebrate those people when we say, now because of them, they punish us for class that year. You know, when we say, now then go come in, the teacher go just call everybody in this class, knee down, bow. Everybody for class go turn, look them. Two of them. You'll be like, you are the cause, shut up, who told you I'm the cause? Everybody go suffer. They go say, no noise. Now two of them go, they make noise. The teacher go verse, punish everybody. So we want to go celebrate those two today. We want to tell them, say, thank you for making us to knee down for waiting we don't know. One give shout out to some classes, because I guess some classes that year when we say if one person commits something, nobody they agree mention them. Instead, everybody go suffer. They go punish the whole class. But no wahala. Una they so tight on a class. Una know they make. They know they shake una. Once they mention on a class, you go hear that one when they know they talk who commit. You go punish everybody. No problem. They no go agree mention name of any person when do them. Now Nadia, we won't go with them this morning. More go to that. Shout out to you this morning as the hot three. So who don't mind the Madia this morning? If you get my Sanko, may you Sanko me on top of 0803-278-9512. 0802-984-0053. 0805-730-9377. Okay. Now if you WhatsApp me, if you know, say the phone line they had, plenty of people they complain. Say, I'm about to get on board. I tell her, say, you imagine three line. And 100 people, they call the trade line at once. It go hard. Write me WhatsApp. WhatsApp, no get 100 people on them. 0912-251-1075. I go lock at them again this morning. If you're ready. You don't get ready? So, make I tell you I'm again. 0912-251-1075. Holla me, holla at your boy, make me and you. Hello, Nyeneku, who dem I dem out here?
1: Good
0: morning. Yes, good morning, welcome. How you dey?
1: I'm fine, I'm
0: speaking
1: to make you
0: from
1: the line.
0: Oh, a mix. Welcome. Yeah, we dey okay, we dey okay.
1: For my own, it's SS1. My school is there for Kija. So there is this guy with the name of Clifford.
0: Ew.
1: The guy that the tallest guy in our class. Very huge. And he is at the back. But the guy is complete a lady. My wife is like a lady. In fact, but everybody they collect from SS2 students that year. You know, because of the guy, because they really give them post. So they brag on SS2 student to not here. So the guy is not a year old. He not go wear correct school sandal, come school. Sometimes he says he go fly in shirt up. So immediately those students go enter class. So, everybody will just begin to look at him for this because we know he go commit.
0: Child.
1: At the end, nobody can talk or anything. Everybody will just maintain.
0: Just chop the punishment.
1: Everybody will just talk and say, nobody can, because the guy, he to beat him.
0: Ow! Aliliana. Hello, Daddy. I hear you. Now what?
2: Mama, you be.
0: Before, you don't know, saying I'm mine, I be before. Get ready.
2: I think my woman.
0: No, you like the problem with you, be that.
2: Good morning.
0: Good night.
2: I don't know for you.
0: No, before I will not go quarry.
2: For the new month.
0: Maybe you go tell me when I go take quarry.
2: I'm back. I have to control you.
0: Welcome. Okay. No. Your own they flog you where your story there everywhere, no worry. We know say now you be the problem. Now you be the from your quarrel looking face. You go just say you are the problem.
2: I beg you from the first time. After my So that time with the former president Simeon, with the picture of the others, first Kesma and the Moses. For that one, we don't believe the intelligent here. The second person is me. And then to say that time I did some language, I did body. I just say Galadima. And you know, sometimes my nigga go to it here. No concern. I know if you have me, because I go for you, for the road. And once we make noise, everybody must collect. I know if you point to my hands, I'm going to make noise. Now we just park, now we just teach vernacular. I don't know how to do the column.
0: Oh.
2: There's no vernacular in this class. Now we go speak them.
0: Now they tell you.
2: And nobody go point to us. Everybody must collect. I'm not going to mention the person.
0: Oh. Everybody don't collect for where you did. Chai, it is what it is. Well, we see that there this morning, you know how to do one now.

0: sou. And I make we come back from that particular ocean, Akpasha. Don't pay for me. It is what they call him, Pafiron. Hello, Nadia.
1: Hello.
0: Yes, sir. Very present here this morning.
1: I see now.
0: I'm where I am and who I am.
1: Yeah, thank you for this long shot one. Yes, this thing will teach many parents first.
0: Thank you.
1: We need to rise up because many of our parents now, they misbehave. So this talk, when they listen to this talk, I know many of them will change. Yes.
0: Thank you.
1: So, this both of them will get to the manager.
0: Oh, welcome. The award-winning women leader.
1: Thank you so much.
0: Yeah.
1: So, you ask me, for one thing. They were saying now that they demand. He said this number, this was that number that they call a startup. Then they call a small.
0: Oh, okay.
1: Then they say they don't get the number. That means they know they call.
0: Oh, okay.
1: So, they slow down. Call them. Small. Then they see the copy as done.
0: Okay. No,
1: so, after the question, me, when I get secondary school and primary school, I was very quiet, very gentle. I only like to make noise for class. I don't want to concentrate. So, come get this weekend, the class captain. Weekend start class captain, because it means I make noise. Then I cannot make noise. Don't like my noise, I'm not later. This is my weekend, the teacher. The teacher now, even though the teacher only like to make noise, they knew you go back to ask him. When they tell me that it's the way they say the make noise, because this was a punishment. Maybe this clear the old school. All the graph is made, this old school, maybe this clear, and this is telling me where we are. The man named Mr. Obey. That man, I want to get this slogan. He done my class practice. He just slung the way we are. 10 matches each. And you have to raise my lovely family.
0: All right.
1: And that's the MCOZ.
0: Okay.
1: Thank you.
0: All right. Make we see the good at place this morning. As did it jump in on top of your matter. You don't mind the mouth there, you don't mind the mouth everywhere. Some, you know, on top of here. You don't be, you say, don't be. Everywhere, who fuck, who go, I know, who no go, no go, no. King my belly, they purge, you know, they select toilet. Mm-hmm. You know, say they thought, say, the king when they suck, but be no, say, me lick a cuss. Oh, you know, they know, you know, they know. Now, so the thing go, your attention up. A journey of 1,000 miles, whole transport, no alarm, motivational speech, start you. He go keep you where you no believe. Oh. A journey of 1,000, hold your transport, where leg stop, enter motor, continue. Oh, you no go understand. Sorry. Call me back on top of that one. You no go understand this advice what they give you now. Until you go advise yourself. A journey of 1,000 miles. Who transport? Who transport? Oh, so that where leg carry you reach, you go enter motor. You go breathe. What people no get sense now. A journey of 1,000 miles. If you start and people go ask you, who send you? Now I make you know. who send that down? Hello, Janeku.
2: Hello.
0: Yes, welcome. Are you there waiting?
2: My brother.
0: I hear you. Welcome.
2: Brother. How you doing today?
0: I do okay with thank God. On your side?
2: I will be very far. Everywhere they do prominent, permanent. I know that all is well. Yeah. My name is Odie Efusa. Also, my personal person, Kobioko. Call me AKA Giriba. Edo Wazobia. Okay. Carry last.
0: Right.
2: I do have boss, Baba, my brother, know they carry last, and I'm a couple of no blood talker.
0: So,
2: I want to say good morning to my lovely one with a
0: friend. Don't be waiting, I ask you, Fosa. I say, make you tell me the name of that. In fact, don't worry, Fosa, like you be the troublemaker for your class. He don't get waiting anybody want to tell me, now you be the troublemaker. Because I say, may we go wake that troublemaker for your class when they put everybody for trouble.
2: Okay.
0: Who be that person?
2: Troublemaker.
0: Now
2: in
0: you.
2: Fact, troublemaker when I see for my class when you go wait. Nah, Bichi Manene. Bichi Manene. That guy is a big trouble where we're for
0: who school be that?
2: na Ajama Primary School Ipe Udaru.
0: Wow.
2: That guy, if they work out to locker to locker, I know they work out for grand. I say they drop like money from locker to locker. If your locker better pass you,
0: you go carry.
2: He go remove the cover, no go carry. Go remove the cover, go pull for you. If they do capital, if they do school. That was a bit troublemaker. And if you say now fast, that guy good to go. He carry you, the people for God, go they look here. So with the share well, when
0: I even you the fear too.
2: I said he carried me too for grand now. They look his face.
0: Thank you so much, Fosa. Thank you. I come back, I go back to Chapelle. When I come back, we'll go continue this one. This morning, not touch him.
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0: 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And you don't know Nichaka. Oh shit. And a day live on top was Zubia 93.7 FM on each other. With our boss Baba, the Pablo Makanaki. No touch that die.
1: Make my heart go.

Yes, sir, you didn't do up, you didn't go, go, go, go. Hey, whoa. Better easy with the heart when they go, go, go, go, go, go. This period, bless good morning to you, the radio generals. Oh, Biago Christo Vaike Choku from Abatan Sube. You say this one, award-winning chop word. Thank you, Akos. The emphasis on money, they destroyed many young people. Bad people everywhere in the world. Now, from family they come from, as a result of bad parenting. Chai. Thank you so much for that particular one. And this one, say, Akos Baba, how you did this morning? I hope say this morning so mino for your side. Thank you so much, Augustine Chimedu from Adazi, inside. Okay, Adani for Uzowani. Thank you so much for that particular one. Yes, everywhere so mino for where I did this morning. And he say I remember this thing from my secondary school time. One of our classmates, they very stubborn. Ah, God will. Hey, nene. I call two of them, always put all the class. Okay, God will. And nene. Oh, they put the class for problem. Help me thank them for making us to be punished for waiting, for waiting we don't know. Cowboy for inside the bosom. All right. Maybe smart thing. And this one says, good morning to you, Akos Baba. I also want to thank you for the morning chop. All the steeds, your highness, you go meaning for one of a bagana. Udogo, you need promotion and you deserve a chai. I think another swim water union leader don't promote me. Ayakata. Thank you so much. I tell you, yes, and I say, if you are there with you, I appreciate it every time you go, Minifi. Thank you so much. And good morning to you, Akwas. I don't go forget my Intotech teacher, Master David. Whenever I believe, say, our project, they correct. And always they receive punishment. Wazobia, common head of boys. Hey, sorry, Engineer Buka.

of a guy in Papa now our school chemistry teacher. The guy go always squeeze paper throughout. Math teacher simply no they understand math. We no fit point am hand when teacher ask. But all of us go collect 3 strokes of cane. Each try. The guy they share na cane. Ototo Mama Kanaki, first time when I did join you, okay, catching a young one, the lesson from Omoba. And he said, my classmate then, Wakama choice, she go make noise. Funny jokes, so, and I go laugh. Once the teacher turned to find out the noisemakers, she go maintain her steeze, and me and others go collect waiting no good. May God bless her wherever she is. Thank you for all these memories when you did bring back. Happy New Moon. Thank you so much for joining us this morning. I'm happy to see you to join. Welcome to the family.

Remember what Tini tell you. Greetings to you once more, King Pablo Makenaki. I beg, I want you to wake this my guy, because now my OG in B, Mr. Chinonso, aka Obelemwa no KTT. The land saying in guy, high chief of Buefi, the one where masquerade flog the helam. Chai. Good morning, everybody. Happy throwback. I hate general punishment, too. But he got this group of students, Ogu Dinachi, Ezutonyeka, Fufusela, Ogu Ifelua, Nnamdi, Wende SS1. No matter how we point it, then give the senior or teachers, everybody go collect. Hi, hope say the music spoiler don't recover. But making stay off day off for 1 month. Chigos JCID. 1 month. All right, and then you say, Abbas Baba, how you there now? Boss, the troublemaker in our class that time was Ugochukwu Isiake and Nanyelu. These two persons, they worry for that class and outside the class. Boss, please wake them with better koboku. I'm Obim Bauku. All right, I'm Obi, who goes me that me goes at not? So make we give them something to take hold their body. May they hold that one this morning. I do that to a living. And finally, this one says, throw back morning to you across my darling. They say they go so no new one such Chelsea. I say they wake every troublemaker them for class. Oku Dili, the guy go make noise tire. Prefect go leave and con the flogging us same people for that class. Cause everybody they fear. Lewi. Today class go sweet well across OZ. No day. All right, this one finally say, good morning, gentlemen in the house. You know, Emeka from Omoba, Fix One. I really did enjoy my program from the other side. Thank you so much for this one. When you did enjoy them from here, and so we go take them out on top of here. Now, Emeka, leave you this morning for people when go carry you for watery. They can't give you watery. Now, so the thing go make everywhere for Marama this morning. You understand? Enjoy your morning.

0: Southeast governor said that Dr. Demo made the Shanshan Bobo their eye for security operations for the region to take care of all this extortion. INEC Doris Alamo, the Shat Kwekeyu over non-release of election and funds. But the abroad of yonder EU and NATO step up a pressure for Russia after new escalation for Germany. And for sport, Flying Eagles strikers join French club Stade Reims.
1: This now on a 7 o'clock world tour.
0: Oh, me, our choristic makes sense. Morning to you, better person. 7 o'clock, don't knock, and this is not time for what to read on top of Azobia 93.7 FM on Nicha. This makes sense. Makes sense. Wednesday. Then makes sense Thursday, the number 3 day inside in the month of September, the terrible month, the first Thursday for the month of September 2026. My name is Zoran Diri Chuku. The chairman of the Independent National Electoral Commission, INEC, Professor Joash Amupitan, don't raise an alarm over critical problem what they're facing as they concern the preparation for the 2027 general elections. They open up the talks that the commission still they wait for full release of money where they don't map out for technology and election operations. Amupitan also warned the talk to see the growing sophistication of artificial intelligence and driven disinformation. So coupled with lack of public distrust now, so where they arising from technological failure during the past elections, people serious threat into the credibility of the 2027 election. I'm up to when ABC Yan for one event for ABJ Talks, INEC, so they embark on one audit of their electoral technology infrastructure, and they consider one mock and presidential election stress check and test accreditation, result in transmission and the viewing system before Nigeria. And go line up for election day. Away from yonder, the House of Representatives ad hoc committee where they investigated the Presidential Foreign Intervention Promotion Council don't uncover 58 bank accounts and 12 agencies and entities according by the alleged where they linked to the organization disputed Director General Adeniyi Adeyemi. The findings now so there for inside the committee report where they released on Wednesday by their chairman Yusuf Gadi. The committee and we should call the doctor say they never conclude say every identified account, entity or transaction so they unlawful. Call the doctor say that they reconcile and registration record, account

121 naira for there, and also Abia State they come out like one of the cheapest for there with 890 naira, while Adamawa they come out with 918 naira. If you check out where you could see, say the one or the state will get the cheapest of the cheapest of transportation as of now, and Abia State with 890 naira. I beg my people, make a waka come out from the studio. The voice of the Football Republic could come after this music and market break. Where I won't go now.

0: okay.
1: You must not allow the two children to
0: okay.
1: have the budget every
0: it's
1: year.
0: It's okay. Up your mic. It's okay.
1: She
0: up your mic.
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Ozitex has made things easier despite the inflation in the country. Despite the hardship, Ozitex has made land so accessible. Ozitex is determined and believes that everybody one day will become a landlord. So they are embarking on a promotion starting today at Cool Garden Estate, Ubuluku Asaba, which is very close to Admiralty Campus site, 15 minutes from Coca Junction, in a serene, cool area with accessible electricity and water and every other utilities that make you comfortable. Cool Garden Estate is

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Golden Garden Estate on Ichubo in this promo is going for 400,000 naira per plot. It is 15 minutes from Asaba International Airport, very close to the National Open University and Ned Nwoko University. For more details, call these numbers: 0810-5931-857 or 0812-9157-472. 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Blissful Garden Estate Ibuzo, Asaba is opposite Admiralty University beside 63 Brigade Army Barracks. 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Goshen Garden Estate, Okiti, Asaba, Delta State, is very close to Second Niger Bridge Terminal and close to Obi Kubana Estate. Goshen Garden Estate, Okiti, Asaba, is going for a promo price of 2 million naira. 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
1: Nigeria, the final battle is here. The argument, the passion, the power of persuasion. It all comes down to one epic day. This is the I Beg to Differ Season 9 National Finals, powered by Julius Berger. At 3 p.m. is the third place showdown. Grace High School Lagos goes up against Fountain School Abuja on the motion Political Debate Influence Elections. Then at 4 p.m., the grand finale, Government Day Secondary School Karu Abuja will go toe-to-toe, shoulder-to-shoulder against Square College Lagos on the motion National Unity in Nigeria is achievable. Two champions, one crown. One national champion. And after the debate, prepare for the ultimate test of persuasion on the topic, Dear Mr. President. 10 minutes to speak, 10 minutes to inspire, 10 minutes to make a difference. Who will rise? Who will persuade? And who will take the crown? I Beg to Differ Season 9 National Finals, powered by Julius Berger, supported by Obiwizi, Waka Now, Card Center Nigeria Limited, New Hall School Lekki, Nigeria Conservation Foundation, and Drinks Dome. I Beg to Differ, the Tournament of Champions.
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6: Precisimo. Before I introduce myself, even though say under Google Map of world recognized activities, I did everywhere. You supposed to know me.
7: Now this won't be the example.
6: Now me be the most intelligent lecturer when you get all over the world. But just to say, in a quagmatic or doriferous sagacity, in a jigripogri world, you feel like say you're very intelligent to join my class, and you feel like say you know what they do for this class. For inside physics, they teach you say we get 6 classes of food. Now my question, now waiting be the name of the class prefect of those food. For chemistry, pawpaw, na fruit. Watermelon, na fruit. But say cucumber, na vegetable. So why they know they put cucumber if they cook vegetable soup? They're mad. When they teach you for intro tech, if it takes 12 boys 1 hour to finish 21 fufu, how long it will take 4 boys to finish 2 painters of garlic?
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6: 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Once you put body for 9 o'clock, pitch it up everywhere, don't saw me, go rich when I tell you, au revoir, au revoir. It simply means good morning. I don't work out.
9: I wonder why you have not made it in life.

0: Yeah, yo, yo, yo, yo, yo, yo, yo, yo, yo, class, calm down, calm down, calm down, man, come into the class this morning. I will feel myself, you know what I'm saying? Yeah, the professor is inside the building this morning. Oh, man, I feel funky just coming back from Nene. If you don't feel me, that you go not say the professor is here. With new snacks, I sound different, you know, and I sound foreign. Like now, you think compare me to foreign because they sound very, very foreign. Every other foreigner is the foreigners in me right now. Yeah, so I'm feeling you. Make me feel myself, Rex. That you know, he like. Well, to travel like this, you know. I don't say you know if you understand what you are speaking. No, it not be your fault.
1: No worry, very soon.
0: I try as much as I feel to bring that down to your level, but you know they work. Alright, so we're gonna start the program this morning. Good morning to you. Where the joy, man.
2: I get bezo.
0: You hear that part? Yeah, good morning to you. Good morning when the joy me.
1: I know the hear that.
0: I don't understand.
1: I know they hear him. I know they feel him.
0: What do you mean? You know they hear him. You know they feel him.
1: I know they feel him. I tell them.
0: This one new class captain, when you don't abbreviate yourself into, you never even fit custom made or tailor made this class captain your specific responsibility. You know they even brainstorm into the activities of making sure, say, this your small class captain. Now something when go give us result at the end of this gathering when we don't fissure. What a conundrum. A confusing state of architectural division. If you saw me one more time. If you dare open your cavity vocabulary to saw me one more time. If you open that your jugular expression to saw me one more time. I will samba you.
1: You feel come down to our level.
0: Hello, hello. Who goes you? Who are you? Who are you? You are speaking to a professor. Who are you again? A class captain.
1: Professor.
0: Hello. Class captain. Even the word captain is an affirmation of promotion. When you know, you don't know who I am.
1: You are not a real you not be a real professor if you're picking. Wow.
0: Wow. Nice one. Nice yes. One. Nice one.
1: So well,
0: after today, you know you'll be class captain again.
1: Bring
0: for this.
1: Call a level.
0: You see, now the problem why I get. I OZ, they even respect me. You don't get respect for me as a class captain.
1: No.
0: For you to. So you decide they teach you with high octave. No, the intellectual deposition, why they deposit inside you now for high octave.
1: Oh, God, the grammar too much.
0: You see, this is what you get. You see, this is why I say the deviativity of this class needs to be expedient.
1: We come again.
0: You see, you are bringing down extremely, diminutively, they reduce the vocabulary of my expression. No, you are dragging me into an equanimity of a jigri-pogri-wogri that has to do with a quagmatic equation.
1: So now,
0: what's
1: the
0: other
1: go through?
0: You see yourself. You see yourself. You see yourself.
1: I know feel.
0: You need to be expressively paid.
1: Okay.
0: In now, this now can so far divididos. We go need to bring and down into a taradini. Are you with me?
1: I'm not with you. I know they will
0: be no problem. How can you not be with me?
1: I don't lost
0: when you
1: much.
0: Are granularly,
1: hey.
0: You are physiocorolytically motivings.
1: Okay, here we go again.
0: You need to constitute yourself in a well obliterated carolis.
1: Okay.
0: Are you there? Good. No, class, you come.
1: Now, only you understand what
0: you need
1: talk
0: to behave yourself this
1: now
0: morning.
1: Now, only you understand what they talk.
0: You see, this now, Peko, push us when I know they like you.
1: Okay.
0: You need to make sure that having this kind of insight is understanding my acumen.
1: Okay.
0: You need to understand my acumen.
1: Okay.
0: Do you get me now?
1: I get you.
0: This is pragmaticness.
1: Abay, wait till the acumen.
0: Oh, God, that man. Now you just tell me now, say you understand me. Now you know they stress me.
1: The grammar too big now. Now why I want me you break and down so that I go feel understand you, you get. The grammar too big. Maybe you say you don't know the meaning of what you did talk.
0: Ah! Until we must not go see forget.
1: No
0: wala. Oh!
1: No wala.
0: If when they say chicken fowl, don't die. pepper soup don sour.
1: Okay, what's with the meaning?
0: You just.
1: What's with the meaning? Oh,
0: nothing. I never see.
1: Because it sound like Ekweme.
0: They don't give me primary school student to university final year class. Who does me?
1: Tell me the meaning. Now.
0: Who does me? Tell you me don't the know the meaning now. Of an acumen. No. Oh.
1: An acumen.
0: Ekweme. Which one be Ekweme again? What he can say Ekweme or Akime?
1: Akime, Ekweme.
0: Ah, God, have mercy.
1: It sounds like, it sounds...
0: I'm heartbroken. My chest now, they do bin, bin, bin,
1: tell
0: bin.
1: Me the meaning first.
0: How?
1: Tell me the meaning
0: You don't know
1: first.
0: The meaning of Akime.
1: I don't know. Yeah. I won't know. I won't learn. Yes, you be professor. Yeah, tell me.
0: How?
1: I say you said no,
0: I want cry. Me person give me bucket.
1: You said they think of. Ah! You said they think of what you mean.
0: Acumen simply means
1: okay.
0: Knowledge about something, right. Understanding something.
1: Okay.
0: That is when they say he has an acumen about this thing.
1: Okay.
0: When, for example,
1: Emi
0: precious.
1: Spell.
0: Hey, shut. If you, hey, shut up. Shut up. Shut up.
1: Okay.
0: For instance,
1: okay.
0: I will say. You have an acumen about media.
1: Okay.
0: Your acumen about media. Your understanding about media.
1: My knowledge.
0: Your knowledge about media.
1: Oh, acumen. One last thing.
0: Now that last thing you go take comment for this studio.
1: I beg, spell out for me.
0: Ah!
1: I beg. You said they think I'm...
0: If you try me, what will happen with so Lisa go happen with you this morning?
1: You don't go happen.
0: No, try me.
1: I they beg you.
0: You will soon leave this studio.
1: Let me spell
0: no
1: out.
0: No problem. Oh God, have mercy. Which kind of problem?
1: H-A.
0: How? Or see H-A?
1: K-A.
0: A-K-O.
1: Men. M-E-N.
0: Who carry your child but talk on class today?
1: Akime. Okay, H-A-K-I-M-E-N.
0: Who go give your guest for you?
1: You
0: who give your guest for your microphone?
1: Now, what's you talk now? Akime.
0: Who bring in Steph Nemekekwe inside class?
1: I go spell out the way you say pronouns that you get.
0: Why you they sound like Steph Nemekekwe? You just they sound like youngest for you. In
1: Akime.
0: Fact, you are sounding like Jamaica Francisca.
1: Akime. Okay, I go add R.
0: No, now George Akume.
1: H-A-R.
0: No, now Zeki I.
1: Kime. K-I.
0: Oh.
1: M-E-N.
0: I, my emotions, they hot this morning.
1: Yeah, no best.
0: You don't hurt my feelings.
1: No best. Correct me now.
0: Now that correction field now go to hit your head. Correct you, ko.
1: We learn every day,
0: but like you know, you all know
1: they learn every day.
0: I don't know about them. Don't stress me. Okay. Ladies and gentlemen, make I introduce myself properly. I go by the name of the professor, a man with 15 degree certificate,
1: okay,
0: 11 PhD.
1: Where evidence day? I just the only Sierra say you get 15 certificates. Man, we see evidence now. Okay. Sorry. Please continue.
0: I was breathing.
1: Please continue.
0: Promise you no commit murder.
1: 15 certificates, okay.
0: You no commit murder this morning.
1: Now,
0: Promise yourself, son of man. Lay hand upon your head. Now, tell yourself, I shall not commit murder.
1: Make I adjust my chair too.
0: Boss, I shall not commit
1: make
0: murder.
1: Make I adjust my chair too.
0: Father, give me the strength to hold because I want to come on somebody front it just now.
1: No worry.
0: I want reduce somebody's drone attack into a physical probe. Let me nepa the early warnings of this girl fronted.
1: No girl I be because of me.
0: I want make sure say the border of her teeth her destroyer with two punch.
1: You want destroy?
0: Then apply flood of blows to that mouth. Okay. But my go break her, they come.
1: Okay.
0: Well, good morning.
1: Okay.
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0: All right, so welcome back from that place this morning, and I don't come back inside the class this morning as the professional intellectual, as a man when keeping word into what I call a banal. You need to make sure, say, you know, copy the banal of precious. Okay. Now, when I talk about banal, I mean you lack originality, a cliche, and making sure you don't condone what I call a brevity. You need to concise exact use of your braviness.
1: You see, now I go carry book and pen.
0: What you know, they write?
1: So that those baby.
0: How you go? They come class. They constitute what you know, they call on delivery measurement of your acumen.
1: They try to be a good student for a year. Now I go carry book and pen now.
0: Oh.
1: Because this your grammar too big for me.
0: No problem. No problem. I go digress a little bit because of your injections. To make sure so I besotted. You know?
1: Mr. Akimen. Let's go, sir.
0: What do you understand by the word besotted?
1: Maybe because you know pronouns and where I don't know what to be. Okay, sorry.
0: No, another word for infatuation.
1: Bruston. I mean, why you take pronouns?
0: Oh God.
1: Now you just say Bruston.
0: Today class I'm running it without class prefect and students. I give up.
1: Where you won't put me?
0: This is a constitutional.
1: We stay here together.
0: You are well, oh.
1: We stay here together.
0: You are implicating a senior professor.
1: Bruston.
0: All right, so if you're ready to answer our questions this morning, you know where to reach me out this morning. Call me. I'm available with my questions and answer this morning for you to tap into and make sure. Remember, 5 questions, you win yourself 5,000 naira. 3 questions, 5,000 naira. 5 questions, 10,000 naira. If you do already, hello us this morning with a professor. A man with international repute.
1: A dear intellect. Sorry, no verse. I don't see evidence now. I want. Okay, No verse.
0: Nana, know why Jose nearly one kill you for last class.
1: Hey, calm down.
0: And in case not taken, I'm if he kill you before next class. No problem. No, just keep limiting my patience.
1: No, give yourself my BP.
0: Oh, okay.
1: Calm down.
0: No problem.
1: Calm
0: I'm
1: down.
0: Here. You are going to hear from me. By the time I decide to use my fundamental human right or basic defense of my mental health,
1: me self get fundamental
0: to ideologically create your actions,
1: ideologically
0: to peculiarly accept an action on you. Okay. You go know what thing I did talk about.
1: Yeah.
0: You want to immerse yourself into a headache for me.
1: Professor.
0: Yes. No problem.
1: No concern.
0: Hello, who are with the man there this morning? What an incandescent.
2: Bonjour, professor.
0: Bonjour, et moi. Et vous?
2: Je m'appelle Anita. Je me suis à ma mother.
0: Oh, God, I bless you.
1: Uh-uh.
0: All right. Hello? What can I do for you and what can you do for the girls?
2: The girls are wise.
0: You are carried.
2: I believe the acting class captain in the room is going to give me headache.
0: Now, reacting class captain.
2: Okay, acting.
0: Acting. In fact, the acting now, with the look into RAM as a subsequential dimension.
2: No, small island. I don't know maybe make I show my football intellectual ability as the upcoming professor in sports.
1: Okay.
0: All right. So if you don't ready like that, make we carry you they go like that as the place they go on top of here. You don't ready?
2: Yeah, I'm ready.
0: Now question number 1. What will be the national sports of Japan?
2: The national sports
0: of Japan. All right. You did wrong. Question number 2, if you did like that, you did ready?
2: Yeah. But tell me
0: make I tell you the answer.
2: Of that Japan.
0: Yes. Now, when I talk about national sports, now sports, when they take no people as a country, which sports you feel like say they take no Japan? Okay, well, the answer is sumo wrestling.
2: Okay,
0: you know, they like all this sumo wrestling. When I didn't get them. You say? Nigeria? Now football, now. Not even be our national sports. Now we do pass well now. Now football, we do well. It's like when you go to Pakistan, their national sports na cricket.
2: I know that one. So
0: their own na cricket, they know them for. Doesn't mean they don't have football league. Yeah. But Nigeria, we na football. Every other sports na. I see they go. Yes, not communities like Precious. All right.
1: You call yourself professor.
0: Question number two. Hello. If you interrupt me one time.
1: Your students fail.
0: I go use your this one. You. No worry. Now, nah, this one.
1: You should say your professor.
0: No problem. Question number two. What will be the height of a regular NBA basketball net?
2: You know, they talk about
0: it. All right.
1: You know,
0: it's okay. You know, no harm.
2: He
0: don't see. He don't see. The guys now.
2: Let's say 9.87.
1: Not be only 9 points. Not 20 points.
0: He try. Forget not Precious. You try. Points. You dey close to the answer. The answer na 10 feet. You're very close. You see, unlike Precious, that we need to give line nodding. I don't ask you to now. You don't answer that correctly, no?
2: Your
0: stamina now only football. Okay. What team is the name of the captain of Enyimba United?
1: Okay.
0: You say football now.
2: Baby,
0: you said who?
2: Baby,
0: no, be only a badge. If I hold you for neck, if I hold you for neck, if I come on my teeth, man, no way to cuss up. Okay.
1: You don't ask me like three questions.
0: You don't answer anyone. Waiting be the name of the captain of Hull City.
2: Hull City.
0: And you say make us Premier League. No, be only Ajayi. Lewi Coil, name being name. Lewi Coil, name being name.
2: Okay.
0: All right. You sense I don't ask you for Conde go bye bye. You don't know what you are doing.
1: You say you know the driver.
0: Which I do again.
1: You call yourself professor and your student they don't sabi anything.
0: It dey happen. I make class captain. No. You are the reflection of the Moscova axial. When are they passed through this terodin?
1: My will pick the name.
0: Hello, Nadia. Intelligent person.
3: Hello, the professor.
0: Yeah, it's a very intelligent human being.
3: Nah, you too much.
0: Thank you.
3: Your Oyibo grammatical cannot be found in Onitsha literature.
0: Hello.
3: Hello,
0: sir.
3: Scottish Yardock of England.
0: Oh, you are an intellectual. May you walk and never stumble.
1: You see, this is
0: a man.
1: He fear your question. Why he drop call? He fear your question. Why he drop call?
0: Who give this girl admission?
1: You see?
0: Who give him admission?
1: He fear your question. Cause I know say he go fail him. Now why he drop call? He just say me hail you. She can know. You see say he don't drop call.
0: Who give this girl admission? Because I don't remember opening this school gate. I said, come in ye, O ye, that has nowhere to go.
1: Professor, where your student knows a big book, where you be?
0: Just imagine.
1: Professor.
0: I'm suffering from nefarious.
1: Professor.
0: Wicked people.
1: Nefarious.
0: Everywhere. Yes.
1: It's okay.
0: You see?
1: Where will pick up?
0: Hello, who there? This person, no one answer our question.
4: Hello, good morning.
0: Yeah, good evening.
4: Hello, good morning.
0: Good morning. Waiting be your name.
4: Hello.
0: Waiting be your name.
4: Hello, good morning.
0: All right, bye bye. Come, they go. We go hear from yours later.
1: You see your students.
0: You see.
1: You see what your students did do.
0: Now listen, you need to understand something. Make I tell you something.
1: Okay,
0: you
1: bro.
0: See, back then when I did France.
1: Okay.
0: Oh, God bless my teachers in Paris.
1: Mm.
0: You see, we used to shout, je dis le vous, elle et moi, tu veux les zoos.
1: Okay.
0: You don't know. Now, when I left Paris,
1: okay,
0: I moved down to Monaco.
1: Okay.
0: I met a very good friend of mine.
1: Mm.
0: They call Montfier les zoos.
1: Mm.
0: Two of us, school for secondary school, JSS 1 to JSS 2 in Monaco.
1: Okay.
0: Now there, we discover what they call a random estuary of the Rue. When I left Monaco.
1: Prof.
0: Hey, if you interrupt me.
1: Prof.
0: If I give you upper court, you go to send a Mike Tyson
1: hit
0: you. Now, when you go down to Italy, my very good friends in Italy, shout out to my friends, likes of Lucatoli, my very good friend, Pinato Minti.
1: Okay.
0: All these are my guys. When we, you know, when we attend lectures together during my upcoming days as a lecturer in the university in Florence. Hello, shut up, I'll tell you a story.
1: Show me proof.
0: Hello, shut up.
1: You don't say me, I don't like.
0: Oh,
1: like
0: what are you? Your lecturer, how many times you don't tell us, unless see your result and your certificate?
1: My lecturer, he didn't show where we
0: say waiting.
1: No be just for
0: we are in show. You never see any lecturer when carry certificate. Come school, they say, see my certificate too. They know they do one.
1: But they learn from you. You know
0: they do one because you need to calm down. This school where you they go, you're not learning.
1: Where I don't sit down. We see the only thing where I learn now, Akime.
0: The connecting generation of possibilities of you gravitating my meta exposure.
1: Your big grammar too big for your students now. Now we see how they try to talk with that. Bring up to my level.
0: Good, have mercy.
1: Make
0: God
1: I understand.
0: Mercy.
1: Two students now don't fail your question.
0: Huh?
1: It means say that your prof where you did so say
0: no problem. No problem. I will not be sitting down here in a way of leave or doubt of ambiguity.
1: Okay.
0: Your ambiguity is not collaborating with my version.
1: Ambiguity.
0: Yes.
1: Ambiguity.
0: You don't know.
1: Okay.
0: No problem. You need to devote your time into educational exploration.
1: I know that ambiguity now. Ambiguity.
0: Oh, God, have mercy. Not again.
1: You mean say, if person get interest for big beating. Yes. Not
0: take care, no worry. Take care. Hello. Oh, sorry. Who they endear my endurance?
5: Hello?
0: Yes. What will be your name?
5: Hello, good morning.
0: No, they call me up, I'm professor. If you don't get respect, respect my certificate.
5: Hello?
0: Yes.
5: Okay,
0: I'm
5: good morning.
0: I say, no, they call me up. Call me professor. I'm not your mate. Call me professor. Respect my certificate.
5: Hello?
0: Yes. You there ready for the question?
5: I can't hear you very well. Next one,
0: please. All right, no worry. Make we jump to the next person. Hello, who availability they avail himself to this great class? Yes.
6: See, Prof, you are becoming so something I don't even know.
1: Can
6: you be just behaving on your
0: Prof? You see the problem? This now waiting you get when you allow an advantage card of student into my class.
6: A true definition of Nigeria. Yes, there's a junior for football, yet we are not qualified for World Cup. My name is Stephanie Mekekwe.
0: Stephanie Mekekwe, you are suffering from a legazit.
6: Prof, we are convincing so many leaders today. Are you a prof indeed?
1: No.
0: Okay. No problem. You don't ready for where you go, sit by true color. If I am going to expressionize myself in you today, now when you don't answer my question, you are going to suffer from a metaphor of display.
1: Next class, carry evidence, come.
0: No worry.
1: So that I go feel convinced.
0: No worry.
1: You
0: precious, precious, you are a monochrome.
1: Prof, not be my big grammar.
0: No problem. Question number one. Question number one, fella, today you gonna get problem from me.
1: Don't give yourself IBP.
0: What will be the name of the person when you invent telephone when they come in now? Chineke. Oh God. My chest.
1: Sorry.
0: My chest. Hey! How? How you go send Obasanjo invent telephone? Obasanjo get where he tell me engineer?
6: Of course, man.
0: Hell, God.
6: What do you want me to teach for class?
0: Hey!
6: I ask all them. Go all them. Ask them.
0: Who give him admission? Who they teach these people for this class?
6: You. Precious Naimu.
1: Me when be said out today I enter class.
0: No wonder my precious, I notice her. I noticed her. She has been teaching waiting no follow for constitution.
1: Me when be said just
0: precious,
1: join class.
0: Precious,
1: today.
0: You
1: me
0: are you have
1: today.
0: Reduced.
1: Oh, no. Oh.
7: Nigeria, the final battle is here. The argument, the passion, the power of persuasion. It all comes down to one epic day. This is the I Beg to Differ Season 9 National Finals, powered by Julius Berger. At 3 p.m. is the third place showdown. Grace High School Lagos goes up against Fountain School Abuja on the motion political debate influence elections. Then at 4 p.m., the grand finale, Government Day Secondary School Karu Abuja will go toe-to-toe, shoulder-to-shoulder against Square College Lagos on the motion national unity in Nigeria is achievable. Two champions, one crown. One national champion. And after the debate, prepare for the ultimate test of persuasion on the topic, Dear Mr. President. 10 minutes to speak, 10 minutes to inspire, 10 minutes to make a difference. Who will rise? Who will persuade? And who will take the crown? I Beg to Differ Season 9 National Finals, powered by Julius Berger, supported by Obiwizi, Waka Now, Card Center Nigeria Limited, New Hall School Lekki, Nigeria Conservation Foundation, and Drinks Dome. I Beg to Differ, the Tournament of Champions.
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0: Yes, yes, Ayo Kwemeji Techno, my very good boy. I remember when Techno won't write his song when he come over for one or two intellectual input on this particular music, and are they proud of him?
1: You remember?
0: Are they very proud of him?
1: You remember?
0: And it's something to give me joy when I see we're in day to day in the music industry. So, well, congratulations to Techno for a boy when putting the work. I'm happy for him. I don't see where he don't reach. He's a young boy. I admire his working rate. And when he reach out to me, I say, okay, no problem. Let me help you.
1: He reach out to you, Professor.
0: Well, from next year, hello. Are they talk? Before you lose Tito, are they talk?
1: Okay.
0: From next year, we know they call out under 13 again for this class. No more accepting of anybody below 13 years.
1: If they know since they are capable, you know, go tell me, say, make a
0: that is why I say we will begin use age now from next year. Anybody who never reached 13, no go enter this class again.
1: Don't worry, I go tell my
0: better. Tell her.
1: Class captain.
0: We don't want underage again. Okay. Because if no be, we think go make, how see that year? They impute an intellectual public knowledge deep down to synchronize. Assimilate into your brain, and you there, yeah, they call me what?
1: Sick.
0: A man of intellectual direction with me.
1: Sickonize.
0: It's okay.
1: S-S-I-C-O.
0: No problem. I'm only S-I-C-O.
1: S-I-K-O.
0: Oh, God, I go sue this girl.
1: Adeline now. S-I-K-O.
0: Hello, who day there with me this period of time? Yeah, very intelligent person. How you day?
2: Nah, they're fine on the
0: top,
2: but
0: now
2: I'm not going to tell what's happening again.
0: Okay. Oh, very warm, very warm. Very warm, welcome. Okay, so let me understand.
2: Empire, taking
1: the organ. Oh, now you're the follow talk.
0: You drive students. Precious, your actions they accumulate into the Sakamoto of driving students.
1: 1 hour, your students.
0: You see, you have ended up giving concerns to my students. What a quizaro. What a quizaro.
1: He didn't fear your question.
0: Because you don't end up chasing.
1: I don't chase them. Oh.
0: Disconnecting.
1: He said that they told somebody to come down to their level. But they don't understand. You see, they don't run for months.
0: I talk and hear. All right. For those when they ask for a phone number, I go call the studio lines for you. Bring your paper and your biro. Make I call studio lines for you, because at the end of the day, Precious, you don't succeed in driving almost. You say I was today because you no fit comprehensively assimilate waiting I did divest into you.
1: Professor, where your student no sabi book na
0: no,
1: professor?
0: No problem.
1: And they ask
0: na pride they do you. You see you pride they do you because the
1: student.
0: Monochrome,
1: okay,
0: the literature executed singular colorism.
1: Come down to your students.
0: You know they.
1: No.
0: Because if to say you allow this resonance, you see, if to say you allow this period of cultural and artistic rebirth of resonance, when are they buried into you to germinate?
1: Okay.
0: By now, you for done. See where you go, the senior lecturer. You're not going to be class captain.
1: Okay, no one.
0: But because you know they won't calm down to sublime.
1: Now don't calm down now. Your grandma too.
0: You need to go home and be playing Rema. Baby, calm down. Because this symbolism, when you display here, they lack the representation of quality ideas. When are they caveat and they deviate?
1: It's okay.
0: Oh,
1: no wala.
0: This versification.
1: I don't talk again.
0: This versification, the composing act.
1: Professor, where is student? No sabi book.
0: Woo. you need to put into this versification, decomposing of the act of reading and rhyme.
1: Next week, you're going to come with evidence.
0: Where are we?
1: Next week, you're going to come with evidence.
0: Where are we?
1: You're going to come with evidence.
0: You don't understand.
1: Without evidence.
0: The celebra involving of the intellectual display of my capacity. You know the value of.
1: Professor,
0: you are not entrilling. You are not entrilling. In fact, precious, you are not captivating and holding onto the attention of my knowledge drive.
1: Professor, calm down. Professor, no be by BB grammar.
0: Make a call phone number for Namelia. This is a.
1: Precious,
0: I'm a luminary. And my capacity now, now that grade we did now, we don't pass professor. We are ACK professors. ACK professor.
1: Professor, where is student? No savvy book?
0: Oh.
1: Professor, where none of your students get one answer correctly?
0: No problem.
1: It's okay.
0: No problem. It's okay. All right, for those of you now, we need our phone number to the callers. Mona, take the number 0803-278-9512. I go take the number again. The right hand sharp. 0803-278-9512. Now on line one. Line two. I call him. 0802.
1: I call him.
0: 984-0053. I go read them again. 0802-984-0053. Oh, say you don't grab them. Oh yeah, grab another one. No. I'll give you another one. Zero eight zero five seven three zero nine three seven seven.

0: work be that one. Mm. So, on top of here, I want to thank all of you.
1: Since we are done, they attend this
0: I want
1: class,
0: to appreciate all of you.
1: You don't get any of those.
0: I want to tell where, you, you where, are the reason this where, class is still going
1: where
0: on.
1: Get your answer correctly.
0: Unlike some people,
1: for once,
0: we have to give them
1: for once. Joe,
0: because they don't know what they are doing.
2: My name is Jobless.
3: Oh yeah, package.

0: And so they say God may come more because Ugbinigwe Biakwahana things go day very, very, very better. And of course, I say make a welcome you. Another beautiful day, another makes sense day on top. Wazobia 93.7 FM, your Chukmau station. Your Chukmau station, Nadia and I, we day on top this very makes sense morning. Today is a beautiful day, third day for the month of September 2026. Thursday morning. I just asked the honorable, say, wait, today is a Thursday. Like, when was Monday? Yes, now, one thing I don't like about Ember months, because once you just enter, every day you just fly. Pa, pa, pa. Before you know, September go just do. Waka. September go just waka.
1: October.
0: Before you know, turn eye again. Now, you go down there here, Feliz Navidad. I beg, I beg, I beg, oh.

0: as in the team B for the integrity of in the ballot, the bimodal voter accreditation system, and even self and the resulting sheet. As the thing they be like this now, so finally, when it be say short to read the spread for the abroad, U.S. President Donald Trump yesterday suggesting to rename the Strait of Hormuz as a Trump Strait, even though ongoing clash with Iran, and then hours later, because the show say it must so not serious. The latest suggestion they come as Trump insists say the U.S. get full control of the crucial waterway, even as a fresh clash they reach with Iran. As the matters can't be like this, now you're team match and break for the show to record for a table to make sense. Make sense on Thursday. Olayinka Owolabi now arrange the particular one. And then precious together with blessing when you be say make sure see everything goes siri whereas me myself and I will clear you every line that they call Doreen Diri Chuku or me or choristic makes sense. Afternoons to you, but delicious personality.
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1: Nigeria, the final battle is here. The argument, the passion, the power of persuasion. It all comes down to one epic day. This is the I Beg to Differ Season 9 National Finals, powered by Julius Berger. At 3 p.m. is the third place showdown. Grace High School Lagos goes up against Fountain School Abuja on the motion Political Debate Influence Elections. Then at 4 p.m., the grand finale, Government Day Secondary School Karu Abuja, will go toe-to-toe, shoulder-to-shoulder against Square College Lagos on the motion National Unity in Nigeria is achievable. Two champions, one crown, one national champion. And after the debate, prepare for the ultimate test of persuasion on the topic, Dear Mr. President. 10 minutes to speak, 10 minutes to inspire, 10 minutes to make a difference. Who will rise, who will persuade, and who will take the crown? I Beg to Differ Season 9 National Finals, powered by Julius Berger, supported by Obi Wheezy, Waka Now, Card Center Nigeria Limited, New Hall School Lekki, Nigeria Conservation Foundation, and Drinks Dome. I Beg to Differ, the Tournament of Champions.

Our people talk say if body dey scratch animal, e go rub am for tree. But if e dey scratch human, e go find im fellow human. No go keep quiet, make worry and wahala kill you before your time. Talk your truth, talk am. As e dey do you, for Confession Thursday, all of us na human being, and so we go understand you. No be to judge you like say na we holy pass. This Thursday by 1 p.m. for Oga Madam Office Show.

Yes, so good afternoon, better person where to listen to us, sir. Yes, we don't day this afternoon, Tanda Gidigba. You, we don't day with us. You know, say we don't day with us since morning till now. We don't look you less, so we don't carry you play. Now, your still favorite station, now you day, so 93.7 was Zodia FM Onisha. Yes, this time now, na Confession Thursday. And I still be your girl, Anya Otutu. I know they alone, we see Tanda put the way we take Tanda since.

0: morning. Mm. 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
1: Yes, sir.
0: Bow, bow.
1: Ojense.
0: Yes, so if they still day around, they go around one or two for background. Did they come back? Mm. Yes, you were on there with us. First and foremost, we just say thank you. Because you know, they easy. Say you just stick to one, a particular radio station. You know, come rain, come shine. You say we die here. Now, this radio station, we go there. We know they go anywhere. Even when we go for break, we go do all that things. You still stay put. You understand? Say you know they go anywhere. Especially, you just say now, Oga Madam, you go they listen to. Well, light a lie, well, life, how we no carry you play at all, at all. Till reach this time, will be confession Thursday.
1: Yeah.
0: You, na Ogbonge listener, you, na better person. Thank you very, very, very much. Okay, oh, this time, na confession Thursday. You will be our better listener. You know, I see they be now. Confession Thursday. Na time, will be say, you go call us. Tell us as they do you. Tell us that thing where they bother you. Where you no one make any person here. Where you no one tell any other person, but you need solution. You know, some people they shy, you go get problem, but you no go one relate and with another person. You go just they find anonymous way where you go take talk am. May you know be said that they can't tell person in problem, the person can't cast them, you know. So if you want tell us, say our phone lines don't they open from now, go reach 2 o'clock or thereabouts, or even before that time. But more just call them from now till 2 o'clock. Okay. Tell us that thing where they bother you. Tell us that thing where you need motivation on a business where you want to start, where you don't know how to start them. You know, on a capital where you know get, where you you won't raise capital, but you don't know how to start them. When we talk about capital, we know they share money. May you just notice say maybe you get money to give you. We know they share money. Rather, we go give you ideas on how to raise that capital. You understand? To do what you want to do. On a relationship matter. You understand? Tell us as they do for your relationship. More, you know, help you chook mouths, check as you go. And when we talk about relationship, nobody say you go carry me when matter come here. You understand? Like the other day where we talk about say me you carry your matter come, you na me kwe just full everywhere. We say which kind long talk with this one? This one, just one person, we just talk about Mekwe, other ones, where they follow. Condit, like say, no lady. You understand? Like say, we don't even get anything where we think of for this hard economy. Now, Mekwe, I beg. No reason, not too much. Just tell us as they do for a relationship. You know, that thing where they bother you, that thing where. You know, you don't look him up, look him down. Say, Chineke, leave Inyaka Gesibia. You understand? Inyaka don't come now. Say, make we follow you, reason the matter. Also, people feel calling, advise you in one way or the other. A lot of people don't get one or two solutions to their problem through this period.
1: Yes.
0: Through this means, you understand? They talk, the person give them advice, they apply them, and it can't go. Like he get one man that time we after we tell him finish this next I be like say 2 weeks later he can't send us message say Omo this thing where we tell him he apply him and in he work for him. We no need to call him, we no need to tell a story, we just they tell you about the goodness we be say then experience here. So the phone line still remain the same. 003-278-9512 002-984-0053-0805-730-9377. WhatsApp line still they open in case you want send message. You know, some people they shy to call. Some people no one may hear their voice. They believe say maybe if you hear if person, even if I no call my name, person will hear my voice, go no say na me. Leave them, no call. Send WhatsApp message to 0912-251-1075. Of course, if you call, we will just read out your message, we no go call your name. And remember, say, in case you call, no go day for phone, they shout hello, like say, we know they do this thing. Just they talk, they go, we hear you, Wazobia FM. Oh, you guys call us back, one name Madu. Make we... For no, as they do, okay. We go like hear from you, okay. So, as I said earlier, I know we say you go call for phone, you go they, you know, they say hello, like say this thing, just they talk, they go, we they hear you immediately. You off your phone, say you go see, say now the matter with the reason for radio, like this. Okay. I'm also sure. You get this message where this man sent for my phone the other time when I did show you. But we even start from there. Where, why would they wait for people?
1: We go call.
0: He said the man sent me message saying wife they beat him.
1: The man sent message saying wife they beat him. Okay.
0: Say the wife they kpokpo am. Any small thing the wife go just fire slap gyan. Say if he talk the woman. Say the man the as in no be say they laugh the man, but I just they laugh because the thing just dey me. So you know, over time, everything we dey hear say now women they brutalize, now women they say now women they
1: okay.
0: This one now we can talk say now wife they beat him. We can they ask. I can they ask and first and foremost ask who be the breadwinner for the house. May you know be say maybe the woman just take advantage. Maybe you know be say maybe the woman na she get money pass. You know how some women they behave now.
1: Yes.
0: Because she get money pass, she will come the do the man anyhow. You understand? I can't ask her who be the breadwinner. She say and now two of them, more like two of them they contribute to the house. Saying they work. In they bring money. The wife too they do business. She they bring money. They get four children.
1: More like say that they do 50-50.
0: Now wait see me. You know call and direct 250, but the way we take talk. It be like that to 50-50. Say now both of them. I can't ask them first. Okay, then for house, who they pay house rent?
1: Okay.
0: He said now him they pay house rent. He don't even need any assistance.
1: Okay.
0: You understand? I can't tell and say how he can't reach to the level where be say your wife they beat you. You get the time where you don't beat them before. You get the time maybe now you get up and high, you can't hit them anyhow. Where be say she feels say she that retaliate you. He can't do I tell and say talk through. He did with the chat. I tell her, say, talk to you. Say, in the past, say, both of them, they fight. No be saying they beat them.
1: Okay.
0: No be saying he beat them like the way we adults could be small picking.
1: Okay.
0: Say, na fight. They fight. You two of them go to fight each other. But now, no be fight again. Say, na the woman, for that King Kong side, na the woman, they get upper hand. Do.
1: Okay.
0: They beat them. I can tell her, say, what's happened? Now you. Strength don't finish for you, but not besides they encourage fighting. You know. But based on waiting, you tell me at the ask and say before na fight, na they fight. But now na she gonna grab her. I can't ask whether it's some particular strength don't come up for him body. We make the woman they beat him like that. He say no understand. Say he can't be like say the woman you don't know where and go gather in strength. Come they beat him. I tell him some this one pass me.
1: So
0: you
1: don't know
0: what you go. You go. I go bring her for Congress. Make a listeners chuck matter. But may I start with your motor show first. I mean, what do you think? What do you think about this matter? And what do you go fit that man? I beg.
1: Nobody come for me because now my mind I want to. Okay. So you no get any action, we no get consequence. That's the way we dey always talk.
0: Okay.
1: And number one thing we I want to talk now about say when you later ask and talk say true they don't fight before back.
0: Yes.
1: One thing about some women will be say me as a BBC.
0: Okay.
1: If woman don't they pay 50-50 for house where her husband dey. Forget and respect no go dey. That one are number one. My own view. If you and your husband they split bill into two, that respect no go dey. Because the society believes say okay yes so now you are the husband is the man of the house. So therefore. At least 70-80% of views for house. Now he's supposed they take care of them. But you and your wife, they do it and they split bill. 50-50. Person was supposed to be bread of the winner. Now both of now they do bread of the winner. The respect go reduce one. And then two, maybe as the wife they pay 50-50. As both of them they share the bill 50-50.
0: Equally.
1: Maybe the husband still want some kind of respect.
0: Okay.
1: And respect no day for my own way be say una they split bill. Respect no day. Except if he no day financially capable to maybe that period. But as far as I say they don't they share bill 50-50, you don't get as woman won't take respect to you like say you be breadwinner of the house.
0: Okay.
1: Or like say you be man of the house. No. And also now everywhere we they talk say okay man they beat woman, that one even they more rampant than this woman and may woman they beat man. But then I think the same advice when they give people like that. When they give women, say if their husband don't, they beat them. They made them carry their kaya. Be like, say that same advice too.
0: Oh, Tisha.
1: No, not
0: this bad way they raise like. Anyway, move, check full life, Sha. You go still come back to this thing. What's up, your FM?
2: Hello.
0: Good afternoon.
2: Good afternoon, madam.
0: With Dave Kajad. Your name and where they call from?
2: My name is Business. I'm with Yaja.
0: Okay, welcome, sir.
2: See, yeah, this matter when I talk, so,
0: huh?
2: If you like, the man not tell you the truth. Yes. For me, no woman, whether now you be the breadwinner or you're not the breadwinner, if you slap me once, that girl, I don't believe, say, I don't believe that the man, it does, maybe just they want to find your man. Yes.
0: Now, the way you take talk, Amadi, I hear Ramu.
2: Huh?
0: Now, the way you tell me, now I'm meeting.
2: I said maybe you want to talk, maybe you hear what people will talk.
0: No
2: woman get right. Because then are you the breadwinner of house. That day, I know we'll deal with them for daytime, around 1 o'clock in the night. I will lock door.
1: Okay.
2: Look at the thing where I go to and he go die, not go forget me. Abishama, me, I will follow you. I'm coming from Abishama.
0: Why you're quiet? Small, small.
3: Why woman go to this?
0: Okay, thank you, Oga Innocent from Ubiaja. Anyway, what I believe is a different stroke for different folks, you understand? Wazobia FM? Okay, we may will go for a small break with a comeback.
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0: Yes, so you're still on top. 93.7 was Zobia FM. Now you turn that put gidigba. And we still there on top the level, Confession Thursday. Where will they tell you, say, in case you get anything where they bother you, I beg, call us sharply. We get one or two to advise you on where we go help you. At the same time, the man we carry wahala, the man we carry basically come meet us for the month, say, see what's in the happen. People, they chuck mouth. One man, don't talk in your mind. The motor shot you, don't break one leg of table. Mo, hear what's in this one, don't get to talk.
1: Hello.
2: Hello.
1: Good afternoon.
2: Hello.
1: Good afternoon, better person. Your name and where you call? Okay.
0: Naimbi say, maybe you know follow us from the beginning where we talk, say, in case you call, you know they hear us. As long as we know cut your call, just the vano they go. No, we say, you go, hello, hello, hello, hello, hello. Now your credits they go, now my brother. But nevertheless, call us back in case you fit, then tell us waiting the soap. Wazobia FM.
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3: You see that matter, sometimes the woman, like that man will bring that matter saying why they pick up. Sometimes maybe the woman money they pass the only way the man they spend. My name is Joy and they call from Kataba.
0: All right, thank you, Joy. 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
1: 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Good afternoon. Good afternoon to you too.
2: I don't know now, but I don't
1: hear
2: you.
4: Yeah, correct. They hear you.
2: My name is Nonsori Chiru from Ogini.
1: How come?
2: If you say, if I don't look old like this, yeah, I don't look old. Then my wife comes back the opportunity to teach me like small baby. Yeah? I don't know if I can make you come break my one hand. But I don't cook my own marriage more than anything. You get with a big heart back. That property today, she's supposed to share a loan. And we're to share them. But for me to beat her, I don't know if it beat her. But that property today, she's supposed to gain a loan as first wife. And we're to share them.
1: Thank you.
0: Okay, Wazobia FM, we don't hear you. We don't hear what you talk. Ife, before you put body, tanda put body, you get a matter away with the reason where one man carry come from Adomot. They talk about how and wife, the kukua, you understand? Then I go ask him some kind few questions so that I go get a your side. I tell and say, what thing do we just they bite mouth? The how now you be bread when I say both of them they share the
1: bill.
0: The bill.
1: 50-50.
0: Though you know talk and 50-50 share, but the way you take talk, I say both of them
4: like
0: they share bill. In the work. You know talk, you know be assist. You say that they share.
1: They assist, they're different from say me you they share bill.
0: Share bill.
1: If they assist as woman with 30-40%. If even they assist with 70-80%, if your husband
0: But the language you use now share. Deal.
1: Meaning 50-50. But now the husband, the parents.
4: But she don't take percentage. Now just
0: no, she just takes. The language when you say that they share bill.
4: Okay.
0: So what do you think and for that matter?
1: Sorry, and the only thing where we say the husband they pay for now only house rent.
0: No, in no talk say no only house rent. Now me ask him who they pay house rent.
1: Nah,
0: he say na him. So for him to say that they share, maybe after the house rent, he still get one or two where he go do better. Why still? They contribute. We make them they share.
4: So Precious say
0: Precious no say if you talk your
1: own.
4: Leave Precious
0: don't talk stress.
4: You know they proper. Why woman go they beat man? Why
1: God you bless
4: they,
1: you.
4: Why you go they beat your husband? No matter whether I shared views or anything. I go marry man they beat that for us. They just for the man muscularity now. It don't make sense.
0: Okay.
1: Like, so what thing which advice you think give the man?
0: The advice first. You go come later. Then to your own view, you say no they okay,
1: you
0: know,
1: sharing of bill, how you take see me face
4: like
1: actually.
4: Sharing of a bill. I know say some people go talk say now based on saying they share the bill. Now why the woman? And imagine a man where they sort every bill where woman gets, you know, they beat them. They plenty. So sharing of the bill is not a good option to support the woman's bad character, because this is a very, very bad and a red flag. Even so, the man said they do everything, still the woman will still be beat up.
1: Yes,
4: now spirit and yes. They need to pray and ask for my body. You know, see me now, pastor.
1: They play.
0: If you pastor, I will keep that one for cooler first.
1: And another thing that they think now, say before this thing reach beating, it starts from somewhere. It starts from, let's say, fights, small fights. Maybe say that the reason say okay, they go settle to today.
4: Most of this
0: quarrel, too much.
4: Most of, most of this things no start from the marriage. Like the man, if you don't see him for the relationship, if you don't condolam, say at least. I say if you don't know the condolam from relationship before the thing enter marriage, then the woman come balance her now, they give her back to back. Maybe for marriage, if you just this small, the man if you talk.
1: Like say you never hear that saying. Say now marriage, they reveal the real
0: character of person.
1: Character of person.
4: Like for
1: so not
4: for
1: that thing they stop for relationship.
4: For relationship, for he relationship. Get some kind, if you say if now one, so the woman they slap her.
1: If
4: as they marry, I mean they slap her like seven times.
1: You fit not even see anything for relationship. Make the man they do good things to you. Make the lady they do fine girl, they do everything give you. You go marry, finish. You go now say, okay, yeah, so this one are my property, this one. Then the real character
4: go come,
1: so,
4: go come out.
1: Yes. Or not be only the girl, of the man too go come out.
4: Okay.
1: Now
4: okay.
1: Both this thing. And domestic violence no mean say, okay, now only man they beat woman. Woman where they beat man too.
4: They,
1: now domestic violence. Violence,
0: yeah. Okay, this time what would they share? The matter tie rapper, but no problem. This time, what would they share? Now, Iruka, Sola, now they back us up. Now, they would if I know they go. More collect information for them when they come back.
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0: Yes, so better person where they listen to us now. Still, the level we did so Confession Thursday on top 93.7 was Zobia FM. In case you just the pull, but the matter where they sup now, the matter of a man where in wife the popo. Why they laugh? No, because in the wife the popo. Okay, then at the same time, now still Iru Kasola nine we day like this. Iruka they our back, they back us up, they say make with the vanon, they go, say nothing mega. Omotosho get one or two tinene tanana where she gas tell us about Iruka Sula. Omotosho ungwa.
1: Yeah, so better person where they listen. And no forget say this time we sit down for body like this. Now Iruka Sula get some. And they talk say that they call on business owners. Say me then come or business owners where we say generator they give them wahala. Business owners where we say if a second lodge for their hotel and you know go read 2 hours, nepa don't carry light. They say me then come or me then come to wait, me then come buy Sula. They say you know see now where we say food don't cost, the price of food don't increase to that kind 1,350. I've been at 1,400. They say may you come or may you carry your chair, may you sit down, put body, because they get one or two informants where we say they won't share give you. And the informants where they say they won't give you now say Iru Kasola. They say may you know they depend on fuel again because they're ready to install better solar system for you. And now again, they can't suggest people where we say that they are Anambra, people where we say that they are Saba and other surrounding areas. Let us say, as they day like this, so they don't get 8 years experience and more than 1,000 customers now you don't patronize them. So the council say they don't just sell solar equipment, so say according to them, they go deliver that solar, reach your door, gone. And they go come see install them professionally. And another thing, maybe say they come sit down and say, may you not worry or may you relax your mind because their solar get 2 years warranty. It means say if anything spoil within these 2 years, it means say you fit get free repair. And another thing, maybe say, Iruka Solar did talk now say, if you're around Anambra or Asaba, say may you not worry, now free delivery they go do for you and free installation. And they can see they provide things like inverter, solar panel, lithium batteries, tubular batteries, charge controller, solar fan, CCTV, and many, many, many more. So now that they call on business owners, or whether you want to use them for your house, so I've been a shop, I've been a hotel, I've been a hospital, whether in our office, I've been a plaza, they say, may you come buy from them because they go give you better. And another thing, where they constantly talk now, say, may you pay 40%, power 100%. Let's say this one mean, I say, if the package where you want buy, now package of 1 million naira, say, may you not worry, may you relax. If you pay 40% off front, meaning if you pay 400,000 and they go install this solar for you, then you go come pay the remaining 600,000 naira gradually over the period of 12 months. Now wait till they talk with that. So, and the talk say they get different package. What we say you feel buy from, let's also say they get friendly package. That one are the one of 800,000 for shops and home offices. They get economy package. That one has one.

0: They get gold pack, that one are 6.5 million naira. And the consistent say they get VIP pack. This VIP pack, you know, pass 7.8 million naira for places where need plenty power, like hospital, plaza, and large businesses. Now, waiting in Iruka Solar, they talk with that too. They with us because we go stick, they give you more information on top Iruka Solar.
1: All right, so thank you very, very much, Omotosha, for that information where you carry come like this. Mm. Yes, you don't hear very well about Iruka Solar from Omotosha. Mm. Then from then on, you do the needful. Mm. Sharply go before they go tell you time. Don't do it in time. Don't pass you. Not allow time pass you. Yes, now on top the level of Confession Thursday night, we still deal. Apart from the matter with the reason, we still talk, say, if you call, make you tell us as they do you, then we go check one or two for you. Wazobia FM.
2: Hello.
1: Good afternoon.
2: Good afternoon.
1: Anyanwu Ototu.
2: Okay, Anyanwu Ototu, sorry. Anyanwu Ototu.
1: Good afternoon.
2: Good afternoon. How are you doing?
1: Fine, thank you.
2: Yeah. What was...
0: I greet you too.
2: Yes, I'm not the manager.
0: We're fine, oh, thank you, ma'am.
2: I'm not the manager.
0: Welcome,
1: welcome, ma.
2: Yeah, thank you. So, that's my friend. Let me see my husband. You can bring you the food you love you for the house. You don't get the right to give you now. Only the man will give you the food down in my house. You don't know. So the family made a talk of him now. I'm not going to talk about him after that. So we have the child. And God, this will be the last. This will be the last. This will be the question. All of them will leave their home. I'm in my life. The book of my house. Make the mother and down here. For down here. Let the outside of that. Thank you.
1: Mm. Okay, thank you very, very much. We don't hear your contributed. He said, make the man check out of the marriage, have you?
0: Yes, say, now the truth she did.
1: Say no, say no,
0: if it's too
1: like
0: much,
1: that.
0: If it's too much, you go need to check out.
1: Okay, you go need to check out.
0: Yes, you
1: okay.
0: Go need to check out.
1: You get one question, what I won't ask now. And I ask this question with, may you just look at logically.
0: Okay.
1: May you know, just, you know, check out because na man or na woman. The thing where, I now based on the thing where you talk now, Motosha, say, may the man check out. Mm. But why be say, if na woman man de popo for marriage, they don't tell that woman to check out, or they go tell her say me in they pray so that he will change. So why can't they tell this man now? If I you, why can't you tell this man now to pray so that your wife will change?
0: I don't know if it's,
1: keep her for bottle. Make me Wazobia FM.
2: Hello,
1: Wazobia FM. Good afternoon.
2: Good afternoon.
1: Afternoon to you.
2: I am one. Good afternoon.
1: Welcome.
0: Good afternoon, better person.
2: You say good afternoon.
3: Good afternoon.
2: Happy New Month.
0: Wish you the same.
2: I beg, I don't want to move for that matter because to me, sir, in the past, that kind of situation. Of which I call for this was Zodia FM. And that's from New York, 94.
1: Welcome, madam.
2: So the man go, he go to pray for. Deliverance.
1: Okay.
2: I be my own. I beg, I know what to make I want to talk. I've been the self. So later, after me and my husband can't get problem, I can't go learn how to do soap.
1: Okay.
2: So now, like that, mother women, I even come to herself. I feel precious.
1: Okay.
2: With me. So, but I don't get chance to talk with the. Area mama.
1: Okay.
2: Because so I need advice. So
1: okay. No problem.
2: Start that my business.
1: No problem. Just they listen to radio. We go give you advice immediately after this short break. Okay. We they come back.
2: Okay.
1: Okay. No, I bet tanda with us. We they come back after this break.
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0: Yes, so thank you. You wait on day with us. Now, see, 93.7 was Obia FM. Yeah, before we go wrong, go say that markets come back. You get the matter where we reason. Where one lady call us, tell us about, say she don't learn soup making, but she no get capital. Okay, now, the advice when I get to give you. Oh, my social, you get any advice or may I just...
1: Give on.
0: Okay, the advice when I won't give you, if a... You get one or two to tell Duma, but she says she won't raise capital. She don't know how to raise her. You get what you want to tell her before.
2: May she pray God go raise me for
0: her. Obioka.
3: Me, I don't tell you.
0: Okay, may God, may she pray.
3: God will provide for.
0: Okay,
1: maybe if you get anybody, if you borrow her money to take start time.
0: Mm-hmm. Yeah. There are so many ways where you go raise capital. Until we call the last caller, we call. Number one, be say if he where economy day. Some people feel no promise. 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You understand? 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

0: Yes, so now still Iruka Solar Day our back like this. Tandagi diba say make we de do waiting, make we de vanon de go, nothing mega. Omotosho still get one or two to tell us about Iruka Solar. Ngwano Omotosho.
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0: 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And their office address, one in Charlie, yeah, day 69 New Market Road, Echo Bank Building, Obomanu Junction, Onitsha. And as I say, for you, where we say you're there, Asaba, and you they try reach them too, their office, they Ebimo Plaza, Farmer Epusi Junction, along St. Bridge Road, Asaba. Here you can say, the talk say, now quality, now ain't be their own standard, though, and your comfort, now ain't be their interest. Because good name, now ain't be their watchword. They say, maybe you can buy one or two so that you go feel enjoy better. Lights.
1: All right. Thank you very, very much, Omotosha, for that information. Like I talked earlier, I believe say you don't hear I'm no say both leave you. Sharply go Iruka Solar, make you go update your light. Yes, still talking about the auntie where say she needs advice on how to raise money. I don't talk, I'm tell you say make you try be their supplier. You understand? Mm-hmm. They supply soaps to different places. That place where you know say they need more hands to go supply, where they know they where they don't get more staff. You feel employ, go may they employ you if the case may be. May you go to supply, then put your own on top. Get that agreement with them. Mm-hmm. Put your own on top, then go to supply. Or you feel still do in such a way where we say you and then go get bargain. You go stand more like the middleman. You go collect kaya, you go collect goods from them, go sell, then return the capital for them, then the what do they call them, the gain go be your own. At the same time, you feel still they work for the company directly as their staff. That is if they need more hands. Mm. You feel still they work for them. Then from there you go to save money. Rome was not built in a day. Now small. Water they take make an ocean. No be something. The road long, we know, but with persistence and focus, you go get waiting you define. Mm-hmm. You feel even still meet maybe family or friends, like Omotosha talk earlier. If they feel give you loan. Mm. Loan where be say no get interest like the ones where family give you or friends, you know, they too get interest like that. Mm-hmm. Why we talk say man, you know, don't go depend on loan houses, because you know at now where be say you they start, you don't get existing business, you feel no meet up with their interest rate and time of repayment. You can be another busy where you carry people for her. So if you meet friends, trusted friends, mm-hmm. where they financially capable, or family members where fit to help you. Mm. With that, you no go bother about paying interest. Now, the other same amount when you collect from them, now you go pay back early. But in the area of collecting this loan, my sister, beg, try the may integrity be your watchword. Try do as you talk, because you get this thing where they talk, say, no be the mouth where you take collect money.
0: Yes,
1: okay. Now you they take repay back. Mm. That time where you can't collect, you they like dove, they beg. By the time where you enter your hand, the person self will give you the money. If they call you, if he even diverting call or block him, or they shout, says, because now this moment, we give me, I may make one man eat, drink water, drop call. No.
0: You go, they regret self, say, why borrow you?
1: Exactly. So make sure, say, you get integrity, financial integrity. Where you say that person will give you that money, go sleep, say, hey, this one, why I give this person? He go pay back as at when due. Mm. Okay. I believe, say, you don't hear waiting, we talk for that side. Was Zobia FM?
2: Hello.
1: Wazobia FM. Good afternoon.
0: Okay. Welcome back, ma.
2: Like that advice, so give that that way. That's an correct advice. But if they go borrow money, we no borrow money. We don't get interest. Which one is better? If I know they just borrow without interest, they can go ahead. They speak where they supply soap. And people don't learn soap too. People they supply, so they supply and then say, I don't know how many people they give us soap. Yeah, they supply and the soap. And the people that they carry the soap, they come with our house. So we're not going to invent our own transport to collect the soap. They supply to our own house. That's why they take the capital to collect the thing with them soap. Understand? Then just another question where I want to correct.
1: Okay.
2: Now, when they beat you, I'm not going to advise anybody to say you don't manage, not your other picture, not your other picture. If you don't have a picture, take a walk, my dear. Thank you very much,
1: Mommy NG. We don't hear what you talk. I believe say the lady too, where you advise on a capital too, don't hear what you talk. You understand? You know, even far from the advice where we give her bet. Where I pick your own, be say you say may she try find the way where those people where she they supply go they come her place, come they collect the soap. Instead of her going there, because she go me say she go they spend transport for money where yes, she no yes. see where she they save
3: on top smoking.
1: On top smoking. So it go good. I believe if they listen to me, the sister wake up before. Say may find the way where we say they go they come house come collect them by themselves. Then
3: they
1: pay you.
3: Made the same person.
1: Exactly. So and then on top of this Oga Wayne wife they be sharply. I'm not sure you get one or two way if you tell that advise that man.
3: You talk something the other time where you know allow me to talk about. Say why be say if woman, if not woman, they go talk say the woman they pray.
1: Not true.
3: No be
1: okay, you get something to talk for mine, but
3: yeah, I get better I'll talk for mine, but make I swallow him.
1: No, wait.
3: You know what's gonna happen? The advice will be say me I feel give the man and say, may the man just may him pray for his wife.
1: Okay.
3: Number one thing. But may no use prayer as a reason to stay in that marriage if the popo if he continue.
1: Okay.
3: I don't know, maybe you get my point.
1: I get you.
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0: Yes, so time they tell us waiting, time they tell us quarapo. We for like make we get more time, make we talk about this matter, because you get plenty of people where they call. You get plenty of people where still one yarn one or two, but time no be our friend again. And we got respect time now, you know. Sorry, you wasted a call, but we know if you pick your call, ekpele, ndo, ya, kuri, no verse. Now time, see, make we do it, make we kwarapu, kwarapu. Then on people where you won't call, you know if you call, maybe network or something, do you? No verse, no verse, nothing can too much. Nothing say maybe you no one pick your call now. Network cause and but we believe say you go still call on other days. Yes, on the woman, on the man, we be saying wife the popo. No be say no one at the uvayano or maybe this thing. The way my own be say the way we they take tell woman say pray. If your husband they do you anyhow way you no know, like. I believe say to pray at the work for both genders, okay? I believe say to you need to go on your knee, talk to God. Then call the woman on her own. May you even reason matter with her why she go they do like this. If now waiting she carry for mind for you, where you no know. They just they humble enough, ask them for forgiveness. You understand? But if you see say this thing, you don't do everything possible where you supposed do. And
1: you know they work
0: and like
1: the bobo still continue
0: like omoto short talk. Yes. I beg take a walk now person where they are alive now in the report waiting do am.
1: Exactly.
0: The person where don't buy no fee talk person where don't buy no fee give no fee go meet someone and you still get your children because from that report where you tell you not get four children you still get children and these children need you for their life.
1: They need
0: you understand
1: life.
0: They need you have, to be alive for them as their papa. So I beg from a distance you can still be seeing your children and being with your children from a distance. Okay, all right, now here we go take column. It's a day
1: our men too, they need peace and respect in marriage. So please
0: that is true,
1: give them peace of mind.
0: Exactly,
1: give them respect. But don't poke them, please don't poke them.
0: You're right. Yes, now here we go take column. It's a day. Now here we go take bad break on top this level of confession Thursday. Thank you very much, Omotosho, for your contributor. Thank you, Ife, for your own contributor. Yeah, up next na cool lele zone. And I see remain your girl and no change. Anyanwu Ototo. Catch us tomorrow, Friday, for another interesting episode on top of Oga Madam. Ungwano ke emesianu.

I beg, EDC, continue, Jidekiji, please, and shock us right now by giving us light. 330, Federal Housing, Transcendence, in particular. I need Rocco because, see, we need light. We need light. Transcendence is inside. We need light. Kai wena has another based on the basis. Ngwano. Now here we just park. We come back by 3 o'clock for our choice. So no go anywhere.

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1: Fabregas don't win Serie A coach of the year. Suspect, they don't catch them, said that they plan to kidnap Mbappe. 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My name na Oji of na the food to libidis. So as Fabregas now, they don't announce them as one of Europe better young managers, as the Neymar, the Serie A coach of the year for the 2025-2026 season. The Spanish coach, he could receive the top individual prize for inside the Gran Gala del Casio, a ceremony which they celebrate the very best for inside Italian football. By Castilla, you say Real Madrid star will be Kylian Mbappe. They do identify him as one of 26 high-profile targets. We be say one kidnapping and criminal crew like this. They been the plan, say they go carry him. The French police arrest 18-year-old suspect. We be say his name na Clemé. And the teenager, he already they held in detention. Based on say he go for armed robbery, but he continued to run a criminal network from his cell, as they use the smuggle mobile phone and Snapchat, where we say that they plan how they want to kidnap some kind of persons. Still on top, 21 day, Richarlison don't agree terms with Trabzonspor, as the player when one commot Tottenham by fire by force, he won't secure a move ahead of the Turkish transfer deadline. Everton, they're not ready to take the emergency step to explore free agent market too, after their issue for inside the transfer to take guest

0: striker. Monaco striker Folarin Balogun now go feed the force to consider a move to Tokyo or maybe Saudi Arabia as things take day for inside the club. The agent of Crystal Palace Ismaïla Sarr and Monaco Lamine Camara, he don't accuse football club said them failed to respect African players after in two clients miss out on deadline day transfer. Maka Josiani says Celtic move for Torino midfielder will be Vidas Ginetis. It look like he don't fall Yakata just hours before the Europa League squad deadline. Now here I go match break on top the short sports worker. This makes sense afternoon. Cause the thank you say you don't did reach now. My name is Naoj of Igobi.
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1: Yeah, your own ki Ima.
0: You don't know the way where another of your opponent take prepare. Take cook himself. You only know the way where you take prepare. So the best way will go advise you now.
1: Change business.
0: One, I beg, don't deliver this contract peacefully and change business. Do be say.
1: Oh, you don't do bad first.
0: Nah, eh. Now God keep you alive. Oh. 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
1: Because of that prayer save you.
0: Anything where she need to make her praying ministry to go to the permanent side, please support it. Because this her prayer, be, no even to say, no can they, you even get mad to the verse, say, oh, yeah, wa me bri yo de shi. 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The DBR juju failed. But the DBR will never ask.

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1: I tell you.
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2: 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See, and I watch you now. No, start your hand, say you want to change that radio. Because now, in fact, everybody raise your hand. Everybody raise your hand, and they watch you raise your hand. Hands on your head now. Hands on your head. I want to see that sister Bila say she's stubborn. She won't change that. She won't the door. Even if you raise your hand, Bila say you will jump into the shower. Just raise your hand and watch you. And then you that guy. You still say you're stubborn. Raise your hand. Don't change it. Don't change it. I don't want you. I still want you. See, don't be stubborn. I don't want you. I don't want you. I don't want you. Now your girl. Your girl. No talk shit. Now Wazobia.
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0: Whoa. 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
1: 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Today, on our Health Enlightenment program, we shall briefly discuss about bacteria infection that affects both men and women. Have you heard about staphylococcus before? A common bacteria infection in our society today. Are you a man or a woman? Staphylococcus can mess with anyone's body. These are body symptoms: boiling, strange movement like warm in body system, abnormal discharge from genital area that come with offensive odor. This infection can also cause mouth odor or odor from any part of your body. Do you have divided urination? Do you urinate frequently or sluggishly, or find it difficult to urinate? They are all symptoms of staphylococcus. Luckily, Hi Baba Osun is here to help with modern tools and a kick start to get you back on track. We are ready to guide you back to feeling great. Remember, my office is located at 437 in a busy road, Asaba, near FMC Roundabout, beside Keystone Bank in Novena Plaza. Or you better call me on my telephone number 08100374587. Secondly, this same problem we are talking about also bring general weakness of body. As a man, when you notice that you are weak, you cannot kick or start with your microphone, which is also your honorable. Don't use anything to damage it more. Find an expert to find the real cause of your problem. Or you are a man, you can't last long whenever you are with your partner or produce anything as a man. And remember, God say, go to the world and multiply. All your microphone is go inside every day. Instead of growing, you don't need to be high before you can perform your duty as a man. Come out, let us reason together. We have ultra-modern machine to ascertain the case of your problem. Hi, Baba Osun has more than 25 years of experience in this herbal practice. This also called bacteria infection. Also make a woman to miss a monthly flow or make it have a bad color. It can also cause infertility, making a woman not to get fruit of womb. Are you hold?

0: 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Our treatment is very affordable. 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

Eu sunt Steel Chuckman Station, 93.7 was over FM on each. Nada is still under put. And I still didn't say and say when I need to listen to. Oh, wow, just the return from that night market. And they come to Yanni, see. DSS or Gakpatakwata don't ban the operatives of DSS from arresting people over civil matter. According to the Director General of the Department of State Services, will be Oga Oluwatosin Ajayu. He come to direct the people will be say they work inside the agency of the DSS. Say may they not arrest anybody on top civil matter. According to Ramo, in come the yarn this one, today will be Thursday. In come the explain, say this directive now we don't give. Say now the part of the directive where they don't put to make sure say they strengthen the rule of law and improve the agency human rights record. In come talk, say since he don't assume office now, he don't introduce some kind of reform across five broad areas. When he talks between law enforcement, interagency synergy, accountability, and respect for human rights. With other ones when in don't add those. He can't talk now, see. Make DSS officers make sure say they no put hand for inside civil matters. Talk more of arrest too. That is to say, if you and your neighbor now do you know who I be? Do you know who I am? On a concourse, more core, DSS now no get right to come arrest you. Except saying a criminal offense. Why we see the DA? The semi could rotate enter inside the Benue State. After they come, the yarn now see. While I don't.

They come to talk to say one former councillor, what did they call Honorable Daniel Uja, for inside Ohimini local government area of Benue State. Said they don't remind them inside Otukpo Correctional Center over the alleged assault and torture of one woman where we say he pushed the woman enter fire. They come to talk to say him be before councillor so. Although they don't carry him go court for inside Otukpo there now. But they say this case is between the Commission of Police and this Honorable Daniel Uja. Why the police now can they accuse the before council of criminal trespass, intimidation, criminal force, and assault. Where they just say the thing now don't come cause this woman now. We say she can't be in hot and attempting to commit homicide. Why they come to talk to say this matter so now on August 28, 2026 so. And so this Honorable Uja now come pass in into this woman compound where they call Amina Ido for inside Awume village where they say the woman day. Now so he come beat this woman waiting no good do. After he beat the woman finish, now so he come push this woman enter fire where they say she take the cuckoo. So take this woman now come sustain many injuries while her clothes now come even burn. Before they come rush the woman go inside hospital for inside Ohimini local government area. Then for there she day, they receive treatment too. Why they come they talk say inside be don't threaten the woman, say if he kill this woman, say nobody go fi stop her more. As they conquer the matter now, Congo court yesterday will be Wednesday, 2nd of September 2026. Now the court now can remand them inside Otukpo Correctional Center. Why they don't adjourn the case to September 22nd, 2026 before they go fee hear the case again. Now be smart, you know. Some more power now, where we say you get. Now even before councillor you be. That is to say it's still their power. Problem for day. But it's alright until the court now pass judgment. We assume now say you still never dey guilty. Why we still dey there? The same could rush enter inside Sokoto after the con they talk say. Now be smart, you know, as the young say, one police inspector, Don Caputo, after fitness exercise inside Sokoto State. According by the Tori now, the Sokoto State Police Commando conde boss cry over the caputing of one inspector, Adamu Isao, where the toss in con collapse after they participate inside the command weekly workathon exercise on Wednesday, will be yesterday. Then after that exercise, I in contact collapse. The tossing just returned from the exercise when it happened inside the command headquarters before in con collapse. Why the talk person of the police, where they call officer DSP Ahmad Rufai for inside one statement, will be saying con summer today will be Thursday. He can't also do, then rush the officer go for inside hospital for medical attention. But in touch, before doctors go con touch him. Nine doctors now can they confirm say in don't go the land of no return. Why the commission of police for inside the state can they talk say this one na painful loss to the command for there. But why we see the deer? Now they come the same could they come. As sad news now don't show face. So after they come the young see. The emir of Gumel, where they call Ahmad Sani II, he don't kaput for inside Egypt at the age of 83. According to the Tori, the Konyano say the emir of Gumel for inside Jigawa State, where they call Alhaji Ahmed Muhammad Sani II, he don't kaput at the age of 83. The Konyano talk Osena today will be Thursday, the 3rd day of September 2026. Aso in Kon kaput for inside Cairo, Egypt. Where they talk saying be done day since they receive medical treatment, according to people who say they sit down inside in palace. So tell the secretary to the Jigawa State government who don't come confirm the caputing of the emir during one briefing when he come brief for today will be Thursday, the third day for inside the month of September 2026. So
for why they can't talk. Say now be the 16th emir of Gumel and one of Nigerian longest serving and traditional ruler. Where they talk say be don't ascend the throne in the year 1980 after him Papa Kaputo. Say in con collect staff of office in the year May 1981. What they talk say in don't spend about 46 years on top of the throne. And the people they respect and well for the peace when he don't contribute education and other levels. So don't forget to go inside there. As they say, making so rest in peace. Oh, don't forget to go to enter inside the WhatsApp line. Go to drop me your own chook mouth in comment. Tell me the same matter where you won't put your mouth inside for inside WhatsApp. Or if you even tell me the same matter where you happen for inside your own area. For 091-22-51-1075. I repeat, 091-22-51-1075. That now the WhatsApp line where you go to drop me your own chook mouth in comment. Tell me the same matter where you won't put your mouth inside or the one we happen for your own area. While we still there, from the same the family of the emir may they take her to. The same who come inside the plateau now. After the yarn, see. Attention, a suspected gunman don't send two vigilante go the land of no return inside the plateau state. But before I go yarn in the foot of Rio, make a sharply reach inside night market and come back. No touch the die.

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0: А я со Стивчук Мал Стейшн 93.7 вас выбираю фемунича. Надо есть тогда путь, а на студент сидит, и вы listen to. Yeah, so while we just return for inside the plateau, as the Yan say, two vigilante that were suspected gunmen don't kaput them. According by the Tori now, they come to talk say some suspected gunmen on Wednesday night. Now so they come kaput two vigilantes for inside the Rim community when it is inside Riom, local government area of Plateau State. Why they come to talk? So they attack them yesterday night around 11 p.m. for night as the day where they do vigilante work along among other community members. So why they come to talk now? See one eyewitness for inside the community where they call Lazarus Board. Now come they confirm this matter. He come to talk. Say the attackers. So they come storm this community. Come open fire on top of the vigilante members. Body kukukukuku. Say now so they can't caput these two persons now. We'll be vigilante you. So today the talk talk person of Berom Youth Mothers Association will be Ruang Teng Wong. Now can they confirm this attack? They can they talk, say this one, they very unfortunate. While in can they call all the security agencies so may they put body for inside the community. So make sure say people they safe. While we did here, they say make their souls rest in peace. They say make we rotate sharply, enter inside the Kwara State. After they come here and say fire, don't destroy some property when it worth millions of naira inside the Ilorin. According by the Tori now, the contractor will say one fire outbreak now don't come destroy property when it worth millions of naira inside one building for inside the Ilorin will be the capital of Kwara State. The contractor will say this one when it happened around 3:56 a.m. Say na near one Ile and Wofem Church when it day behind the industrial training fund. For inside the Lorin there, now it happen according to the talk person of the fire service for inside the state where they call Oga Hassan Adekunle. He can they talk or see this fire when we say he can involve one building, when we say three bedroom flats and the one room and parlor self-contained inside the apartment inside the building. Then I saw the fire now can affect these three bedroom flats. Due to the way we say the fire service people no receive the call on time. Say before they show face, so say the fire now don't burn things we say it worth millions for inside the flat too. But in contact, say even when they later show face, then can't put their best to make sure say they quench the fire before you go enter other place for inside the neighbor's house. I'll be smart, you know. While in Condi talk, see this fire, so waiting cause I'm go be from electrical spark. Hey, Condi tell people who say make them they beware of the way where we say they leave their electrical matters on. Oh, no. Now be smart, imagine say you come back now, you can discover so your property don't burn all because of fire in these hard times. He got a city bill, now be small team. All right, no forget, so no be only me sit down inside and sit and say with you for tonight. Because now here me go the bar break for all the then sit and say to read for tonight. I get my own Omalicha where they with me here. May she begin the choke mouth for inside and say matters before I go begin to open the phone line. Melody, which of the then sit and say matter I won't put your mouth inside?
1: Worry boy, I got a question I want to ask.
0: Okay.
1: So now we don't yet say 16-year-old armed robbery, 20-year-old gang rape. You know, say before when we hear these kind of things, now from like mature men, mature, we talk of like 40, 50. Now mature men, they do things like this before, but now you go see, okay, the last, you get one of them say that's what we do, 16-year-old key person.
0: For inside cross river.
1: Waiting be the issue. The issue be say, you know they train children again. We don't they do gentle parenting. You can go do something, you know go beat them. So children don't they grow, they act anyhow. I be now the things where they see for phone. I be waiting you think say be the issue. Because issue they.
0: I parents, yes, they get a lot of work to do.
1: Mm-hmm.
0: But you know, say they say Pikin will go better, now he go better. You get some parents will say then they mean, then they strict, they don't beat, they don't shout, they don't correct, they don't punish, they don't do everything. But the Pikin don't make up his mind, say in just one be the headache. It won't be the malaria. It won't be the typhoid. It won't be the high blood pressure of his parents. That way they say something must kill a man. The Pekin don't make up his mind. Say, nah me.
1: Saying go die.
0: Be that something. We must kill my parents before their time.
1: Minister, we go pray, may God help us. Because I don't know where the problem they come from again. Small children, you go hear 15-year-old, 16-year-old, the things where they do. That time when we did 15, 16, that kind of thing, they even enter your not to go play for sand. They worry us that time.
0: Yeah, so parents get a lot of work to do. And even teachers for school, they also get a lot of work to do. Because parents, after they do work, finish for house, Pikin go school. We go join another gang there now. We go still confuse them. But all of them still boils down to parents. Because if that parents also train the Pikin well, you know, we'll confuse another person Pikin. But you know, say for this life, no orientation past the one way you give yourself. If you make up your mind, say this thing, you know, go do them, you know, go do them. Not be because that way your papa and your mama talk. But you know, say that one way they tell you because of them. You decide, say, no, do this thing, you know, go do them. For more rich markets, when we come back, we'll go open the phone lines. No touch the dial.
2: I greet you, my people in Onitsha and the entire Anambra State. Namibi Chief Akin, a.k.a. 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I greet people who patronize us and those who carry plenty gifts come give us because of satisfaction for our work and those who they direct people from different towns and villages come. Now, I want to inform you and say, you know go fit see me for the trade fair again as the trade fair don't end. 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When you enter inside the People's Club from the gate, you fit ask anybody there say, you want to see Baba Kerewa or just enter. And come straight, no turn left or right, oh. Just come straight up. You go see our office with our signboard. That now where you go see me, Baba Kerewa, face to face, or call me for 080-34-77-1878. Now, brother, make we talk man to man. If you be man, when off you do Kerewa for house, I beg, no carry your food, give another man outside, oh. If you cannot do as a man, you are not a man. Your duty. Now to do your duty as a man. So whether na infection like sugar or diabetes or your own old age, they cause your transformer to bring low current or no current. I know, our own. Na-

0: 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Again, 080-347-7178. 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If na infection cause your wahala, you go to get painful urination. Eating for your private part, urine go divide into two like fork, movement for body like worm, low sperm count, and if na sugar, that is diabetes cause am, you go notice, you go de pee like 3, 4, or 5 times before daybreak. Now I like to hold urine. If na old age cause your own, no worry. Waiting our forefathers they use in the olden days, where them go day 70, 75, and then go still they marry 2 or 3 wife, and the lady of 25 years. Now I don't carry and come. Come meet us now for our office for People's Club Owerri Road, Onitsha. When you enter inside the People's Club from the gate, if you ask anybody, dear, say you want to see Baba Kerewa, or just enter and come straight, no turn left or right, just come straight up and you go see our office with our signboard. That now where you go see me, Baba Kerewa, face to face, or call me for 080-347-7178. You wait to hear me so. Listen, when you come, we go first do free test for you. Yes, free. We must know waiting cause your own first. I don't call women, no. Now only men I call. Unless you want to send their woman. And because we understand how the country be, for now, we see they give the 50% discount for all our drugs. Baba Kerewa don't change people's life when it lasts more than 1 minute. As they visit Baba Kerewa, everything change. Today, now them be champion for house. So my brother, no waste time, oh. Come meet me, Baba Kerewa, the man from Otta, Ogun State. Sharp, sharp. For our office, inside People's Club, Owerri Road, Onitsha. When you enter inside, from the gate, if it asks anybody, say you want to see Baba Kerewa, or just enter, come straight. You go come meet our office, no corner left or right. You go see our signboard. Me, Baba Kerewa, go meet you face to face or call 080-347-7178. You ain't off you do Kerewa again or like before. If you can't do like a man, you not be man. But before we go, if your own napile they cause your own, to go toilet na problem, you go they push like woman where they labor. And sometimes, something go they come out like say you want grow tail. Your stomach go they make noise, internal heat, general body pain, weakness of the body. Plus, if you not just understand how your body they do you, even if it never affect your Kerewa level, no say na signal your body don't they give you so, my brother, make you no turn to sit down, look. Just tear speed they come meet me. Baba Kerewa, for men only, the Yoruba man from Otta, Ogun State. Men matter, na him be my war. Call me on
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0: I also still joke my station 93.7 was over from Onicha. Another issue stand up for this very makes sense evening. And I still don't say then say we need to listen to. All right, so before I go up on the phone line, sharply make a take out one or two messages inside of WhatsApp. This one say, good evening, MC Worry Boy. He say, Biko, how are you people doing today? Please, they then say what happened for my side. Now that one boy from Ebonyi State where he named Monday, aka Lover Boy, don't go moving your gaku yam. Move 7 bags for inside, go sell. As the matter boss, the oga come here am to deal. As the oga carry security con, 9 this Lover Boy pulling clothes, run like trailer away fabric. Please help me tell him for China, say make he come carry his clothes. And please help me ask him why he dey run. I don't laugh through where my mom pot of soup. This now young minister goes here from Edo State, Nigeria. Please, now when this London browsing go stop, God I beg, please help me greet Melody. Good night. All right, Melody, did they greet you now?
1: I don't hear my person with that.
0: Okay. But you're not going to tell me where the thief this bag of cocoyam, sha? Nishutwa, Monday, Nichwa, cocoyam, ya. Okay, well, this one, see. I no go fit talk with this one. This one, no gel at all. This one, see. MC Worry Boy, good evening. No, keep up the good work. I won't ask why your brother always like to show na desi.
1: You and this your brother. How many brothers you serve you get?
0: He say, I won't ask why your brother always like to browse 19-year-old London every day. He say, and so they will say they go collect power from APC. Me, they talk say both of them go team together, both NDC, ADC, AAC, ETC, before they go get what they want. Also, may they can't remove this gas plant where they mount for Obonicha Junction because of houses and populations. Still me, Moses Chukumanjo from Umuhupo. Okay, this one is a good evening, MC Worry Boy. How are you doing today? I hope everything is fine. Yes, well, thank God. He said the matter that pay me most is yesterday matter. Please, I want you to drag those two governors, Kwaibom and the Ebonyi governor, flog them mercilessly. Ebonyi state governor, just dash him 15 strokes of cane. And secondly, Kwaibom own dash him 10 strokes of cane. Give him half bucket of water to bath. Lastly, this is the time Sokoto people will wake up and attack bandits before bandits to attack them. I'm suggesting let everybody go and produce your own weapon to secure him or herself. That is my own solution for Sokoto State because I'm not sure their governor is going to save the Daniel Oguchinti from Imbidi Imo State, but I'm based in Anambra State.

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1: 08057 309377,
0: or if you enter inside our WhatsApp
1: for 091 221 5110 75.
0: Hello, who there inside the phone line? Hello.
1: Hello.
0: Hello, then say who there.
2: Hello, good evening.
0: Evening, good to you.
2: Hi, Dave.
0: Oh, they fine. How are your side?
2: My name is Gabriel Oguda. I come from Asaba.
0: Oh, you're not sharp, I'll choke my mouth.
2: I won't put mouth for that fake lawyer where they catch Fabia State.
0: Mm.
2: We don't get fake many government officials now. One day we get the fake president and I'm going to go catch them too.
0: Mm.
2: God bless you, my brother. Thank you for information.
0: All right, bless you too, my brother. That's it, then. Say who they there?
3: Hello, good evening.
0: Evening, good to you.
3: My name is Chinedu Kuri from Akoko Enemu State.
0: Oh, yeah, now Chinedu Chukma.
3: I think on this matter, they said that they should stop arresting people.
0: Mm.
3: Whatever matter. That's
0: yes.
3: The truth. But the problem, they will implement it. They will say it, but the community is the problem.
0: Mm.
3: That is Nigeria for you. The government will push them, will push the government for the next state to say, let me struggle to do it. I'm a side of Nigeria.
0: Okay. I don't see who's on the phone line. Hello. Hello.
4: Hello.
0: Evening, good to you.
4: Good evening, sir.
0: I beg if you call me, go try to turn down the volume of your radio so I hear you clear. Hello, then say who's there. Hello.
4: Hello.
0: Evening, good to you.
4: Hello.
0: Hello, good evening.
1: Did they hear you?
4: Hello?
0: If you call us and you know they hear us, just carry on. They hear you loud and clear. Hello, then say who they there.
4: Hello.
0: Evening, good to you. I beg if you call us, try to bring down the volume of your radio. Make Ofi hear you. Then say who they the phone line. Hello. Okay, inside WhatsApp, this was a good evening, I'm Siwori Boy. I'll be federal government worker. Increment of worker salary is not at all that important, because what is important is for government to improve the economy of Nigeria and stop borrowing money. He should establish industries, produce goods, we will export because Naira is valueless. We are facing inflation and deflation. From Mrs. Inkiru. Okay, well, this one says, I'm Siwori Boy, and I'm Elo Wiper from Nimo. I just want to salute you and say hi to Wazoba family. For that 16-year-old boy, who police arrest inside Anambra for armed robbery. I beg how the boy throw inside Nimo River. Good night from Elo Wiper from Nimo. Okay, this one say good evening, I'm Siwori Boy. I want a day for Wazobia this evening. Would they find? Said the one who won't choke mouth, now that policeman will die after training. May the Lord console his family and give him internal rest. Amen. Naibuka from Mbosi. Hello, then said who's on the phone line? Hello?
5: Hello, good evening.
0: Evening, good to you. Hello?
5: Good evening.
0: Evening, good to you. What's your name? Where you call from?
5: Hello.
0: Hello? Then said who's there?
5: Hello.
0: Evening, good to you.
5: Good evening.
0: We greet you. What's your name? Where you the call from?
5: I need to hear. I know Steve.
0: Carry on. Oh, yeah, now chuck him out.
5: If you go on, I won't talk. Now go on with to like when the government to the land. I won't ask it. Why our security men not to go attack all these government for the hide that inside the bush?
0: Hmm.
5: They only come to defend. Because for the little knowledge one I know about security, that the best way to attack, to defend, is to attack your opponent.
0: Hmm.
5: Because when you attack them, they don't get time to say they won't go attack people in your community.
0: Okay.
5: These people, government, federal government, no talk say they don't know them.
0: Hmm.
5: They don't talk say they don't know where they hide. They didn't leave peacefully for inside our bush. Come to attack us for inside our community.
0: Okay.
5: Especially for Benue and the Plateau State. And government know they do anything. Our security men, they do anything.
0: Hmm.
5: The only job they defend. Even the state governors, no fit put security measures to make sure say this is stopped. They wait for federal government. They depend on federal government security.
0: Hmm.
5: But you know where these people, they live. Carry on this. Go there, bombard them. They go run away from that bush.
0: All right.
5: You don't get the community. You don't get the state.
0: Okay.
5: Now you're in charge of your state.
0: All right.
5: Just like as Anambra State governor, they put Udogachi and Agune Chamber.
0: Mm.
5: They go after these people for inside bush. Go drive them away from there. Kill them, destroy, scatter them. They don't get time to come to your business. But
0: okay.
5: They defend.
0: Mm. All right, thank you. Inside the WhatsApp, this was a good evening, sir. I'm by name Engineer Joseph from Kogi State. He said many things they happen for this country. How you go put that 16-year-old boy where they do robbery? Help me put her inside of Niger. Thank you for your update. God bless you. Good night. All right, to Shapale, make we reach inside night markets. When I come back, I will see you take more calls for inside the phone line. No touch the dial.